Windows down, music up. Worries down, hope up. WBGL.

Washed in the water, washed in the blood. I'm as good as new. Oh, hallelujah. How I love those words from Elevation Rhythm. You can be washed in the water and you can become a new creation in Christ. That's what happens when you say yes to Jesus. The old you is dead and gone, and the Bible says you become a new creation in Christ. And if you have questions about that, you can text the name Jesus to 41224.

0: Peter Burton, Where Would I Be on WBTL. I'm Wheeze. Well, I'm so glad to be with you on this Friday night, or as I like to call it, Fry-yay.
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0: Fry-yay is here, and I'm so glad to be with you. I'll be talking tonight about our next Great Summer Road Trip stop, which is happening Sunday. 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
14: Cloudy skies, scattered showers, and a few thunderstorms here for tonight. Lows in the middle 60s on Saturday. Rain is likely again. Highs between 75 and 79. Still some lingering showers and maybe a storm on Sunday. The high near 80. For WBGL, I'm meteorologist Evan Lighty.

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Third day on WBTL. I want to be on Soul on Fire. I love that song so much. You know, you may have this pressing need. Maybe it's a new job or a new home. I pray that you know that God is a God that provides. So, Lord, thank you for how you're going to provide in the name of Jesus.

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0: time to lace up your roller skates. It's Kate Thompson. That's What the Cross is For on WBGL. I'm Wheeze. Yeah, it is time to lace up your roller skates. Oh, how I used to, that's my favorite thing to do as a kid. We would roller skate all the time in our neighborhood as kids. We used to play this game called Skate Town USA. Oh, to be a kid again. Well, you can. You can come skating with us Sunday for WBGL's Great Summer. We really did play that, Skate Town USA. It's a great summer road trip. It's our final stop. And we look so forward to seeing you at Skateland in Savoy Sunday from 3 to 5. Admission is free, as well as the skate rentals. All on us. So I say this, bring your family and your childhood memories. Maybe even come and skate with your children. How fun would that be? Well, you find out. We're also going to have free swag for you, great summer road trip t-shirts and keychains for the first 100 adults and 50 kids. And, well, if you're able, this would be amazing. Please, maybe you can go to the grocery store between now and then, and you can get a grocery bag full of, you know, non-perishable food items and bring it with you. Donate that to the Hope Center Food Pantry in Urbana, which we hope to just overwhelm them with love and stock them because there's such a great need. And thank you so much to Foster's Mechanics LLC and Amber Glenn Memory Care for helping make this final stop possible. You can find all the details at WBGL.org.
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0: Emerson Day was No Smoke on WBGL. I'm Wheeze, and tonight I want to say a big thank you to today's WBGL Day partner, Nadine Stanley of Aurora. She honors her oldest child, Ray, whose 21st birthday is August 2nd. So coming up, if you see Ray out and about, make sure you say happy birthday. She thanks God for the amazing older sibling, friend, and young adult Ray has grown to be. Nadine prays God will bless Ray with peace, love, grace, and discernment as Ray navigates senior year at Illinois State University. Go Redbirds! Happy 21st birthday, Ray. 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
7: Cloudy skies, scattered showers, and a few thunderstorms here for tonight. Lows in the middle 60s on Saturday. Rain is likely again. Highs between 75 and 79. Still some lingering showers and maybe a storm on Sunday and a high near 80. For WBGL, I'm meteorologist Evan Lighty.

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Brandi Cass, Jesus All Along on WBTL. Maybe you recognize that amazing voice. Well, she was part of We the Kingdom. Then she took a break. That's her dad and her brother in that band, by the way. She took a break and felt like it was time to come back with her own music. And you know what? I, for one, am so glad she did, because just amazing songs that Brandi Cass is putting out. It's Steph Slater, WBTL.

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1: It's Micah Tyler with Perfectly on WBCL. I wheeze, and that's what I used to hear all the time, and I get so excited at the skating rink after I learned how to skate backwards, because I was so excited to say, yes, I can do it. And I got to go out when they called backwards skaters on the floor only. I'm thinking about that because I want to invite you to come roller skating with us for WBCL's great summer road trip. And this stop is a skating party in Champaign, Sunday, August 2nd from 3 to 5, Skateland in Savoy. The whole WBCL team is going to be there. And Fran, I want to tell you, the admission and skate rental, they're free on us. So bring your family and come and make some fun memories. We're also going to have some free swag for you. Great summer road trip t-shirts and keychains for the first 100 adults and 50 kids. And if you are able, if you go to the grocery store between now and then, maybe get an extra bag of non-perishable food items and bring that with you so we can collect non-perishable food items and fill up Hope Center Food Pantry in Urbana. It'd be so great to see this overwhelming response because of your generosity. A big thank you to Foster's Mechanics LLC and Amber Glenn Memory Care for helping make this final stop possible. We hope to see you there Sunday, August 2nd, Skateland in Savoy. 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
6: Cloudy skies, scattered showers, and a few thunderstorms here for tonight. Lows in the middle 60s on Saturday. Rain is likely again. Highs between 75 and 79. Still some lingering showers and maybe a storm on Sunday, and a high near 80. For WBGL, I'm meteorologist Kevin Lighty.

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0: Emerson Day, God Ain't Finished on WBGL. I'm Wheeze. A couple things. It's great, friend, to remind you and I that God's not finished with you yet. He's not finished with me. You and I, we're still very much, thankfully, works in progress. I wanted to share this conversation, a little bit of a conversation I had with Emerson a while back about her heart behind that song.
1: You know, I was struggling and I went to church that Sunday and our pastor did this thing where he checked his pulse. He like put two fingers on his neck and he went, yep, still here, still a good day. And I was like, you know what? There's a lot of just like peace and truth in the simplicity of that, that if I'm still here, God is still working in my life. And it doesn't matter if it turns out the way that I want it to or not, because it's not up to me. And if I'm still here, that God is still working. And so I went home and I just heard this, God ain't finished yet. And I'm like, that is so true. Like, he is still working. The story is still being written, you know, and I just started getting really inspired. And by the time I got the mail and started making my way back, I was singing it. I was going, God ain't finished. God ain't finished yet. And I'm like, that is a song.
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Tornwell's Breathe On It on WBCL. I'm Wheeze. Oh, how I love that song. What is it that you are needing God to breathe on? We'll just ask him tonight, Lord, whatever that situation, circumstance that my friend is thinking of, that I'm thinking of, Holy Spirit, come and breathe on it in the name of Jesus. The reason we're able to play powerful songs like that prayer put to music by Tornwell's is because of friends just like you that have said yes to financially supporting, listener-supported WBGL. And we have friends that have done that today. Well, a friend in the form of a day partner. So thank you so much to you, Nadine Stanley of Aurora. She honors her eldest child, Ray, whose 21st birthday is August 2nd. She thanks God for the amazing older sibling, friend, and young adult Ray has grown to be. Nadine prays God will bless Ray with peace, love, grace, and discernment as Ray navigates senior year at

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7: Cloudy skies, scattered showers, and a few thunderstorms here for tonight. Lows in the middle 60s on Saturday. Rain is likely again. Highs between 75 and 79. Still some lingering showers and maybe a storm on Sunday and a high near 80. For WBGL, I'm meteorologist Evan Lighty.

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Jamie McDonald, Ain't No Way on WBGL. I'm smiling, almost laughing, thinking, yeah, there's no way that God's going to fail you now, friend. I pray that you would just be filled with the joy of the Lord and that He would bring some laughter to you.

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That's when you open the blinds. Keeping you going by letting the light in. WBGL.

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1: You know, you can't earn God's love. There's nothing more you can do. You can't do enough good works to make him love you more. You can't have, as Matthew West puts it, a worker bee mentality. That was Matthew West with Good on WBCL. I'm Wheeze, and I was watching this video that Matthew shared on his Facebook page about that song. And he was talking about how he used to have that worker bee mentality. Like, I got to do this to be better at this, and I got to do this. I got to work harder. And those are good things, but it's not going to earn you anything more all the time, right? And especially with God's love. He loves you unconditionally. And he was talking about Romans in the Bible 7 and chapter 8. And I love verse 25 in chapter 7. Paul says, thank God, the answer is Jesus Christ. So you see how it is. In my mind, I really want to obey God's law because of my sinful nature. I'm a slave to sin. But it goes on in chapter 8, verse 1. So now there is no condemnation for those who belong to Christ Jesus. It's so good. And I was having this conversation with one of my son's closest friends. It's so cool to see what God is doing. He's got this hunger for God's word. He wants to learn more. So he's been coming to church. And he said to me one day, and he said, it seems like what I've been thinking is that works and salvation kind of intertwine. Like, you have to do works. I'm like, well, you can't earn God's love. He loves you already. You do the works because you want to serve him.
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7: Cloudy skies, scattered showers, and a few thunderstorms here for tonight. Lows in the middle 60s on Saturday. Rain is likely again. Highs between 75 and 79. Still some lingering showers and maybe a storm on Sunday. And a high near 80. For WBGL, I'm meteorologist Evan Lighty.

Toby Mac on WBTL. Okay, you and I are on a road trip. Picture that. What snack are you bringing? I'm bringing Twizzlers. You can text me at 866-917-9245. Thinking about that because we have our final stop for the great summer road trip Sunday, Skateland in Savoy. Hope to see you there. You can find all the details at WBTL.org.

0: We the Kingdom with Rescue Me on WBGL and Wheeze. What a powerful song. Wow, every time I hear that song, I can't help but think of Psalm 91. Maybe you're needing God's rescue. Well, friend, that's what he does. He rescues you. He rescues me. And I've seen him do it time and time again in my life. Thank you, Lord. Here's what it says in Psalm 91. He who takes refuge in the shelter of the Most High will be safe in the shadow of the Almighty. He will say to the Eternal, my shelter, my mighty fortress, my God, I place all my trust in you. For he will rescue you from the snares set by the enemy who entrap you. So good. You go down to verse 11. He will command his heavenly messengers to guard you, to keep you safe in every way. They will hold you up in their hands so that you will not crash or fall or even graze your foot on a stone. You will walk on the lion and the cobra. You will trample the lion and the serpent underfoot. Because he clings to me in love, I will rescue him from harm. And I will set him above danger because he has known me by name. Amen to that. God is your rescue. He is your rescue, friend.
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Phil Wickham and Crowder together. It's called It Really Is Amazing Grace on WBGL. I'm Wheeze, and tonight I want to say a big thank you to today's WBGL day partner, Nadine Stanley of Aurora. She honors her oldest child, Ray, whose 21st birthday is August 2nd. She thanks God for the amazing older sibling, friend, and young adult Ray has grown to be. Nadine prays God will bless Ray with peace, love, grace, and discernment as Ray navigates senior year at Illinois State University. Go Redbirds! 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
5: Cloudy skies, scattered showers, and a few thunderstorms here for tonight. Lows in the middle 60s on Saturday. Rain is likely again. Highs between 75 and 79. Still some lingering showers and maybe a storm on Sunday, and a high near 80. For WBGL, I'm meteorologist Evan Lighting.

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there's this beautiful thing that happens when you come into relationship with Jesus. It's so beautiful, but it says in the Bible, the old you is dead and gone, and you become a new creation in Christ. 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

0: Josiah Queen on WBHGL. I'm Wheeze, and I don't know if you have any plans this Sunday, but if you heard, well, a certain phrase a lot growing up, and it was this, backward skaters on the floor only, please. Backward skaters on the floor only. Then Sunday is for you. It's WBHGL's Great Summer Road Trip, and we're doing a skating party, and you're invited. 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We're going to have free swag with us. Yeah, Great Summer Road Trip t-shirts and keychains for the first 100 adults and 50 kids. And if you are going to come and you're maybe going to go to the grocery store tomorrow on Saturday, you know, that's usually when we do our grocery store run, maybe get a few things for non-perishable food items for the Hope Center Food Pantry in Urbana and bring them with you to Skateland in Savoy, because we'd love to fill up Hope Center Food Pantry. 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
4: Cloudy skies, scattered showers, and a few thunderstorms here for tonight. Lows in the middle 60s on Saturday. Rain is likely again. Highs between 75 and 79. Still some lingering showers and maybe a storm on Sunday, and a high near 80. For WBGL, I'm meteorologist Evan Lighty.

It's going to be all right. I just want to tell you that, friend. And maybe it's not feeling all right right now. Well, think about Psalm 46, verse 10, where it says, "Be still and know that I am God." Maybe you just need to be still and know that He is God in this moment. And in that moment, may you experience His peace and know it's going to be all right. It's Matt Maher on WBGL.

0: such a powerful prayer. It's a prayer put to music. It's Hope Darst on WBTL. I'm Wheeze. And last week I saw my friend Bonnie. I hadn't seen Bonnie in years. And Bonnie is so full of wisdom and a prayer warrior. And somehow, and I don't remember, Bonnie, how we got on this topic, but we started talking about how much we loved Lisa Harper. She's a speaker and a Bible study teacher and an author. And after my talk with Bonnie, I broke out this devotional I've had for a few years by Lisa Harper. It's called Life. And I just wanted to read what really hit me, because maybe you're in a really busy season. This is for you. Lisa said, "What I've discovered after being a burn the candle at both ends kind of girl for decades is that God and others oriented priorities can sometimes preempt the rarely attainable goal of balance. Furthermore, the length and location of whatever respite looks like for us isn't nearly as important as the who we lean into during long seasons or short moments of soul care. If you're like me, and you would rate yourself as a slow learner in the subject of calendar margins, may I encourage you to throw whatever breadcrumbs of time and energy you have on the calm waters of Christ's sufficiency. Let's all pray for divine wisdom to know what to say yes to and what to say no to in light of what's actually in accordance with God's plan and purpose for your life."
1: It's Crazy Money Day. Hi, I'm Chuck Bentley with the Crown Money Minute and WBGL. 23-year-old Anthony Ondo is a senior studying sustainable business. He's also a committed beekeeper, but doesn't consider that work. It's his passion. He currently manages a 50-hive apiary in western Pennsylvania. Harvesting and selling honey helps him cover the cost of college tuition. He says, and I quote, "I like to work, and I think what I'm doing is important. If you do something you love, you never work a day in your life. I feel that way with the bees." Well, we too can find purpose in our work when we see it as a service to the Lord. 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

Holly Brand, I know somebody on WBCL. I'm Wheeze, and I know somebody we need to say a big thank you to. Today's WBCL day partner, Nadine Stanley of Aurora. She honors her oldest child, Ray, whose 21st birthday is August 2nd. She thanks God for the amazing older sibling, friend, and young adult Ray has grown to be. Nadine prays God will bless Ray with peace, love, grace, and discernment as Ray navigates senior year at Illinois State University. Go Redbirds! Happy 21st birthday, Ray.

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8: Cloudy skies, scattered showers, and a few thunderstorms here for tonight. Lows in the middle 60s on Saturday. Rain is likely again. Highs between 75 and 79. Still some lingering showers and maybe a storm on Sunday and a high near 80. For WBGL, I'm meteorologist Evan Leidy.

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God is holding on to you right now, friend. It's John Reddick on WBGL. Isaiah 41 verse 10 says this, "So do not fear, for I am with you. Do not be dismayed, for I am your God. I will strengthen you and help you, and I will uphold you with my righteous right hand." Great.

Vacation days, work days, lake days, and ordinary Tuesdays. 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WBGL.

0: So I saw this meme the other day. It got me thinking. It's Elevation Rhythm with Washed on WBCL. I'm Wheeze. And here's what the meme said. It had this picture of this couple standing in a church and says, why doesn't our church have more programs? Asked a family that's never volunteered for anything. And I laughed, you know, a little bit at it, but it really got me thinking. Well, it was meant to be, you know, kind of a humorous thing. I started thinking about how many volunteers it takes to really bring success to your church, your ministry, your organization. It really does. And it got me thinking, when's the last time that I have volunteered and helped out, even at my church? So in a while, you see, I used to play guitar on my worship team for so long and sing when I could, and I loved it. But then my schedule just got so busy. But I started thinking, maybe it was God. Like, wait, so when's the last time that you volunteered? Even did that, you know, played guitar for your church. I think I might be making a call to our worship leader. Maybe there's an area where God is speaking to you, that you are gifted and you are needed, and you could serve and you could use your gift to volunteer at your church.
1: Where are we going this time?
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5: Cloudy skies, scattered showers, and a few thunderstorms here for tonight. Lows in the middle 60s on Saturday. Rain is likely again. Highs between 75 and 79. Still some lingering showers and maybe a storm on Sunday, and a high near 80. For WBGL, I'm meteorologist Evan Lighty.

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0: It's Crowder on WBGL. If this is the time of night where you're trying to get to sleep and you just can't, well, I'm Wheeze and I know what that's like. So if that's you, I put this together just for you. Sometimes sleep doesn't come and it can be really difficult. I know I went through a time of insomnia, so I want to help you get the sleep you need. So you'll be hearing different friends praying for you, a segment I like to call
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0: Here's my friend Craig Miller, who is an author and a speaker and a counselor, and he has an incredible ministry. And I asked him to pray for you.
2: As this day comes to a close, your Heavenly Father wants you to put everything that happened today in His hands. As you sleep, He will be watching over you and everything that you care about so you can rest. Your Heavenly Father wants you to rest in His provision and His protection and not need to worry about tomorrow, because He will also be with you tomorrow. Even if you don't feel His presence, He will be there. He wants you to know He loves you and cares about your rest. May you have shalom, the peace that only your Heavenly Father can bring. Blessings and good night.
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0: Andrew Rip on WBTL. I'm Wheez, and it's been so great to spend your Friday evening with you. Before I go, I want to say a big thank you to today's WBTL Day partner, Nadine Stanley of Aurora. She honors her oldest child, Ray, whose 21st birthday is August 2nd. She thanks God for the amazing older sibling, friend, and young adult Ray has grown to be. Nadine prays God will bless Ray with peace, love, grace, and discernment as Ray navigates senior year at Illinois State University. Go Redbirds! Happy 21st birthday, Ray. And thank you so much to you, Nadine, for your generous gift to listener-supported WBGL.
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3: Cloudy skies, scattered showers, and a few thunderstorms here for tonight. Lows in the middle 60s on Saturday. Rain is likely again. Highs between 75 and 79. Still some lingering showers and maybe a storm on Sunday and a high near 80. For WBGL, I'm meteorologist Evan Lighty.

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When your mind won't slow down, when anxiety keeps telling you the worst is coming, remember this: fear doesn't get the final word. 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

0: Scott Spezio had baseball success, fame, and 2 World Series rings. 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
1: 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And that was great for baseball, but not so good for addiction and not so good for a spiritual journey with Jesus. I'm not invincible, and I can't do it on my own.
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1: For God so loved the world that he gave his one and only Son. 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

Hey everybody, this is Andy Christman. Join me this week for worship as I play 2 hours of the best in modern worship music from churches and worship leaders around the world. And this week, I've got songs from C.C. Winans, Shane & Shane, Hillsong United, Charity Gale, Bethel Music, Cody Carnes, Pat Barrett, Elevation Rhythm, Brandon Lake, Chris Tomlin, Brooke Lidgard Wood, and a whole lot more. You don't want to miss a moment of this week's worship with me, your host, Andy Christman. I'll see you Sunday morning from 6 to 8 a.m. right here on WBGL.

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Hey everybody, this is Andy Christman. Join me this week for worship as I play 2 hours of the best in modern worship music from churches and worship leaders around the world. And this week, I've got songs from C.C. Winans, Shane & Shane, Hillsong United, Charity Gale, Bethel Music, Cody Carnes, Pat Barrett, Elevation Rhythm, Brandon Lake, Chris Tomlin, Brooke Lidgard Wood, and a whole lot more. You don't want to miss a moment of this week's worship with me, your host, Andy Christman. I'll see you Sunday morning from 6 to 8 a.m. right here on WBGL.

0: So let's say you are the pastor, either the pastor or the person whose ultimate job is to schedule the special music in church.
1: Mm-hmm.
0: You have somebody who has done it before, and their heart was in the right place, but their voice wasn't too good.
2: Here restores my failure. Yeah.
0: All right. How do you handle that?
1: Oh, that is a tricky thing. And I'll tell you who you never wanted to be sitting by during something like that is my grandpa.
0: Your grandfather, the pastor.
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0: Scott Spezio had baseball success, fame, and 2 World Series rings. 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
1: 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And that was great for baseball, but not so good for addiction and not so good for a spiritual journey with Jesus. I'm not invincible and I can't do it on my own.
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0: Peter Burton on WBGL. Happy Saturday. I'm Courtney. Jonathan's off today, and we're just going to vibe with the music on a weekend. Here's Mercy Me.
1: You

0: little bit of a subtle reference in that brand new song from John Reddick called Holding On to one of my favorite Psalms, Psalm 121, that says, I lift my eyes to the hills. Where does my help come from? My help comes from the Lord who made heaven and earth. 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I'm Courtney, and I'm so glad that you've chosen to tune in today because you're starting your day off with hope and peace and joy and just the goodness of God. And I can't think of a better way to start your day.
1: Where are we going this time?
0: Skateland.
1: Seriously?
0: Seriously. 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
6: Good morning to you on your Saturday. More scattered showers likely here throughout the day. Highs in the mid and upper 70s. Those rain showers, again, still around for tonight in some areas, a low near 65. And a few lingering showers still around on Sunday, but clearing late, a high near 80. For WBGL, I'm meteorologist Kevin Leidy.

Brandon Lake, Gratitude. This is WBGL. I'm Courtney. You're filling your mind with God's word through this music. You're filling your mind with hope, encouragement, joy. I heard a quote recently that said, "What spills reveals what fills." And I don't like what spills out of me sometimes in stress, but the more you're pouring this kind of music and this kind of messaging into you, you're going to be spilling that out of you too.

A God you can put your trust in. WBGL.

0: WBGL, happy Saturday. I'm Courtney. Jonathan's off today, but his sister recorded this beautiful song. I think it was in Hawaii when she was recording it. Sometimes we play it in the background and we call it Second Sunrise. And I shared Psalm 34 yesterday on the show with this in the background, and I was calling it Sunrise Psalms. I really like it. I think I'm going to keep doing it. And so actually, I do want to return to Psalm 34 because I just think it's such a great one. And I'm going to start in verse 1 this time. I will praise the Lord at all times. I will constantly speak his praises. I will boast only in the Lord. Let all who are helpless take heart. Come, let us tell of the Lord's greatness. Let us exalt his name together. I just want to go back to verse 2 where it says, let all who are helpless take heart. That is for you today. I mean, he could have left us completely helpless and he did not. The Lord has come to us. It says in verse 10 that those who trust in the Lord will lack no good thing. And then one of my favorites, verse 18, the Lord is close to the brokenhearted. He rescues those whose spirits are crushed. And it even goes on to say the righteous person faces many troubles, but the Lord comes to the rescue each time. For the Lord protects the bones of the righteous. Not one of them is broken. What a great psalm. This is Psalm 34. Highly recommend just spending some time in that psalm.
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0: Kate Thompson on WBGL. Good morning. Happy Saturday. I'm Courtney, and I want to thank our day partners, wonderful friends of the ministry, Jeff and Jean Okrasinski of Charleston, dedicating today in memory and honor of Jean's father, Jim, who recently went to be with the Lord. Jim loved our Lord and Savior, Jesus Christ, and joins his wife, Dottie, in heaven. And we just thank you so much, Jeff and Jean, for honoring Jim's memory today with a generous gift to listener-supported WBGL.
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6: Good morning to you on your Saturday. More scattered showers likely here throughout the day. Highs in the mid and upper 70s. Those rain showers, again, still around for tonight in some areas, a low near 65. A few lingering showers still around on Sunday, but clearing late, a high near 80. For WBGL, I'm meteorologist Kevin Leidy.

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Jesus sees you. He knows you and loves you. 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
1: Our prayers are not heard because we said just the right words or a lot of words. 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
7: Morning to you on your Saturday. More scattered showers likely here throughout the day. Highs in the mid and upper 70s. Those rain showers, again, still around for tonight in some areas, a low near 65. A few lingering showers still around on Sunday, but clearing late, to high near 80. For WBGL, I'm meteorologist Kevin Lighty.

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Uplifting. WBGL.

Yes, Lord, just keep us in the moment. Keep us right here as we're listening to WBGL and we're putting this music in our hearts. Just keep us where you want us. It's a great prayer to pray. I'm Courtney, and I'm so glad you're listening. Here's Caleb and John.

0: Tomorrow's the big day. Tomorrow is the grand finale of WBGL's Great Summer Road Trip. I'm Courtney. I will be there or be square. And I'm just going to choose to be there with skates on. And I would love to skate around the rink with you. 3 to 5 in Savoy at Skateland. Admission and skate rental are free. So just come, bring all your friends and just have a great summer memory as it wraps up and we're rolling into school season. Cause today's the beginning of August. If you didn't remember that, I cannot even, but it's true. And we are collecting food for the Hope Center food pantry in Urbana. So if you could bring some non-perishable food items, that would be incredibly welcomed. 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

0: Love that from Franny Cash, her newest one called Jesus All Along. This is WBGL. I'm Courtney. We thank our day partners today. Their names are Jeff and Jean Okrasinski of Charleston, dedicating today in memory and honor of Jean's father, Jim, who recently went to be with the Lord. Jim loved our Lord and Savior, Jesus Christ, and joins his wife, Dottie, in heaven. And we thank you so much, Jeff and Jean, for honoring Jim's memory today with a generous gift to listener-supported WBGL.
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7: Morning to you on your Saturday. More scattered showers likely here throughout the day. Highs in the mid and upper 70s. Those rain showers, again, still around for tonight in some areas, a low near 65. A few lingering showers still around on Sunday, but clearing late to high near 80. For WBGL, I'm meteorologist Kevin Leidy.

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1: 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I'm Courtney. I'm so thankful that we get to give you the message of the gospel every day, that you can never be enough. Yeah, if you feel desperate for the Lord today, that's a good thing, because He's the only one that can change anything in our lives.

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5: Good morning to you on your Saturday. More scattered showers likely here throughout the day. Highs in the mid and upper 70s. Those rain showers, again, still around for tonight in some areas, a low near 65. A few lingering showers still around on Sunday, but clearing late to high near 80. For WBGL, I'm meteorologist Kevin Leidy.

WBGL, I'm Courtney. I am inviting you to come with me to the throne of grace. Hebrews chapter 4, 16 says, "Let us then with confidence draw near to the throne of grace that we can receive mercy and find grace to help us in our time of need."

0: I didn't play too many sports when I was a kid, but I did enjoy being on a team. 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I'm Courtney. 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

0: Megan Woods, Heaven Down Here, her latest. This is WBGL. I'm Courtney. Jonathan's off today. And I want to thank our day partners, Jeff and Jean Okrasinski of Charleston. This is very special to them. They are dedicating this day in memory and honor of Jean's father, Jim, who recently went to be with the Lord. Jim loved our Lord and Savior, Jesus Christ, and he joins his wife, Dottie, in heaven. And I'm sure that was a sweet reunion. Thank you, Jeff and Jean, for honoring Jim's memory today with a generous gift to listener-supported WBGL.
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6: Good morning to you on your Saturday. More scattered showers likely here throughout the day. Highs in the mid and upper 70s. Those rain showers, again, still around for tonight in some areas, a low near 65. A few lingering showers still around on Sunday, but clearing late, a high near 80. For WBGL, I'm meteorologist Kevin Leidy.

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Shane and Shane, the Shanes, as you could also call them. This is WVGL. I'm Courtney. Happy Saturday. Here's this guy. He's going to be at Helmer Palooza August 8th. 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Sometimes.

When your mind won't slow down, when anxiety keeps telling you the worst is coming, remember this: fear doesn't get the final word. Jesus does. 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

0: Our prayers are not heard because we said just the right words or a lot of words. It's just because God said he would hear us when we pray. I've been finding myself just praying, Lord, help me, a lot lately. Three words, but it puts my eyes back on him and it reminds me that he's in this with me. And I just think that's enough. And I'm really glad you're listening to WVGL this morning, getting encouragement, reminding you that he is ready to help you.
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9: Good morning to you on your Saturday. More scattered showers likely here throughout the day. Highs in the mid and upper 70s. Those rain showers, again, still around for tonight in some areas, a low near 65. A few lingering showers still around on Sunday, but clearing late, to high near 80. For WBGL, I'm meteorologist Kevin Leidy.

Lauren Daigle on WBGL. I'm Courtney. We can trust the Lord. We can trust Him. He has never one time broken a promise. He has made promises to us that He's going to fulfill. He's going to come back again someday for us. And His grace is sufficient for us today. 2 Corinthians 12:9 says that. His power is made perfect in our weakness.

0: WBGL, happy Saturday. I'm Courtney. Jonathan's off today, but his sister recorded this beautiful song. I think it was in Hawaii when she was recording it. Sometimes we play it in the background and we call it Second Sunrise. And I shared Psalm 34 yesterday on the show with this in the background, and I was calling it Sunrise Psalms. I really like it. I think I'm going to keep doing it. And so actually, I do want to return to Psalm 34 because I just think it's such a great one. And I'm going to start in verse 1 this time. I will praise the Lord at all times. I will constantly speak his praises. I will boast only in the Lord. Let all who are helpless take heart. Come, let us tell of the Lord's greatness. Let us exalt his name together. I just want to go back to verse 2 where it says, let all who are helpless take heart. That is for you today. I mean, he could have left us completely helpless and he did not. The Lord has come to us. It says in verse 10 that those who trust in the Lord will lack no good thing. And then one of my favorites, verse 18, the Lord is close to the brokenhearted. He rescues those whose spirits are crushed. And it even goes on to say the righteous person faces many troubles, but the Lord comes to the rescue each time. For the Lord protects the bones of the righteous. Not one of them is broken. What a great psalm. This is Psalm 34. Highly recommend just spending some time in that psalm.
1: Where are we going this time?
0: Skateland.
1: Seriously?
0: Seriously. 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

0: a promise from the Lord. He's going to rescue you out of that situation that feels heavy and difficult and like you're never going to get out of it. Impossible. Horrendous. The Lord is with you. This is WVGL, and I'm so glad you're here. I'm Courtney, and I want to thank our day partners making it possible for us to be together in this moment like this. Jeff and Jean Okrasinski of Charleston are dedicating this day in memory and honor of Jean's father, Jim, who recently went to be with the Lord. Jim loved our Lord and Savior, Jesus Christ, and joins his wife, Dottie, in heaven. Thank you, Jeff and Jean, for honoring Jim's memory today with a generous gift to listener-supported WBGL.
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0: 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And this week, I've got songs from C.C. 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I'll see you Sunday morning from 6 to 8 a.m. right here on WBGL.
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3: Good morning to you on your Saturday. More scattered showers likely here throughout the day. Highs in the mid and upper 70s. Those rain showers, again, still around for tonight in some areas, a low near 65. A few lingering showers still around on Sunday, but clearing late, a high near 80. For WBGL, I'm meteorologist Kevin Leidy.

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12: Welcome to the Weekend Top 20 Countdown. I'm your host, Kurt Wallace. I hope you're having a great weekend. Philippians 4 tells us that the peace of God, which transcends all understanding, will guard your hearts and your minds in Christ Jesus. On this weekend show, Matt Maher stops by. He'll open up about wrestling with God's calling. Taryn Wells tells us about somebody that's really impacted his life. Phil Wickham talks about some experiences at his concert. And Bodie is here to share the story behind a brand new song called Go For Broke. Rachel James has the latest in Christian music news. We'll hear that future hit from Bodie and a brand new one from Tate Butts, too. It's going to be a great show, and we're glad you're listening this weekend. As we get things started with Forrest Frank, he's on the countdown with his song, OK.
3: Number 20.

0: Okay from Forrest Frank comes in at number 20 on the weekend top 20 countdown. Hey, and we're on the X app, and if you are too, we'd love to see you there. So follow us on the X app. We'll catch you up with what's going on here at the countdown. Follow us on the X app at 20 weekend. Matt Maher is up next, and when we sat down to talk with Matt, he shared his thoughts on wrestling with God's calling. Listen.
1: You know, I spent 10 years in local church ministry in Phoenix, Arizona, and I've been traveling, you know, with a band, and I think in those 2 years, we've all kind of stepped into the calling that God's put on our hearts, you know, and I think everybody can relate to this, where you feel God calling you in a direction, and you know, whether it's, you know, a career change, or the school that you attend, or relationships that you have in your life, or even something like tithing, and you know you're called to it, but you struggle with it, and the feelings aren't always there, you know, the warm fuzzies, but it's in those moments where we're struggling and we're wrestling and we're saying, God, like, can't you just miraculously fix everything? That he says, no, my grace is sufficient for you in your weakness. That in your struggling, when you turn to me and you rely on the truth of that statement, not the emotion of how you're feeling, then it will convict the heart. I think more and more, I'm just trying to see myself as a faithful disciple and an apostle of Christ and going where he leads me. And if it means I play a song, I play a song. If it means I just share my heart with somebody, then I'll just share my heart, you know, and just trying to be more and more available for God to do whatever he wants to.
0: Reminding us to be available for God to do what he wants us to do. That is Matt Maher there. Thank you, Matt. And speaking of Matt Maher, he's up next with his latest, Gonna Be All Right.
2: Number 19.

0: Matt Maher, Gonna Be All Right. It's the number 19 song on the Weekend Top 20 Countdown. And we're there on Instagram, posting pictures and all that good stuff. And if you are too, we'd love to follow you there. Look for us under the name The Weekend Top 20 Countdown. And we're back to the countdown. Toby Mac's got a new song out, and this is it. It's called Lord, It Feels Good.
1: Number 18.

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On last week's countdown, Zach Williams had the number 3 song, Wait For Me. Yeah.

0: Washed. Will it make it 2 weeks in a row at number one? 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We're coming up, it's the top 17 songs in the country. Taryn Wells shares some thoughts on a person who has really had an impact on his life. And we'll hear a future hit from Tate Butts. 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
8: Scattered showers likely here as we head throughout your Saturday. High temperatures between 75 and 79. Rain again still lingering around for tonight with overnight lows down in the mid-60s. And it does look like a few showers on Sunday. Not everybody will see that rain, but I think we're still going to have highs near 80 degrees. For WBGL, I'm meteorologist Kevin Lighty.
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0: This is the Weekend Top 20 Countdown. Thank you for listening. I'm Kurt Wallace. And we're right back into the countdown with Mr. Bay Turner. This is Somebody's Praying.
1: Number 17.
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0: Now, let's take a look at a song that we think may be a future hit someday here on the countdown. This weekend, it's a brand new song from Tate Butts. The song is called When I Pray, and it's our choice for this week's future hit on the Weekend Top 20 Countdown. 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

0: 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That's Tate Butts. And if you'd like to tell us what you think of Tate Butts' brand new song, then log on to our website and tell us at weekendtop20countdown.com. Now we're back to the countdown. Taran Wells is up next. And he stopped by recently and shared the story about how his uncle really impacted his music career. Listen.
1: My student pastor was also my uncle. And he came to our church when I was 13.
2: Okay.
1: And I had to do everything short of showing him my birth certificate to prove that I was old enough to be in the youth group, because I was about 2'4". And he had a little voice, little pipsqueak voice. And I'm like, I'm in the youth group, I'm 13. And so, you know, that was a really cool relationship that got brought into my life, because one day I was 16 and he said, I know you sing and stuff and I want you to lead worship, but you need to learn how to play an instrument. So I was like, okay, my dad had keyboards and all that stuff at the house. So I started trying to learn keys and I was just not learning very quickly. So I learned Here I Am to Worship.
2: We
1: played Here I Am to Worship for like 6 months. And then I'm like, I gotta learn more songs. But I couldn't learn them as fast as I could just write them. Because you can write your own songs and then no one knows if you're messing up.
2: Right.
1: And then, so I started doing that. And that's how I kind of discovered songwriting, fell in love with that. And he created opportunities for me to just preach and lead worship and write songs. And my church was small enough to where I could have the opportunities to do that a lot. And I attribute a lot of that to where I am now.
0: Taran Wells sharing how his uncle encouraged him and gave him opportunities that led him down the path toward his music career. That's awesome. Thank you, Taran. And speaking of Taran Wells, he's up next with his latest. This is Breathe On It.
3: Number 16.

0: breathe on it. It's Tar and Wells at number 16 on the Weekend Top 20 Countdown. All right, hang in there with us here on the Weekend Top 20 Countdown. We got the top 15 songs coming up for you. And Rachel James stops by with the latest in Christian music news. 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
0: 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I'm Kurt Wallace. I hope your weekend's going good. In Psalm 29 and 85, the author writes, "The Lord gives strength to his people. The Lord blesses his people with peace. I will listen to what God the Lord says. He promises peace to his people, his faithful servants." 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
1: 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And speaking of that Facebook page, Pam Peterson from Illinois sent us a note in response to our poll question, what's your favorite cold drink in the summer? And Pam said, lemonade and water. Then once in a while, you got to have a root beer float. Amen, Pam. That's good stuff. We appreciate you reaching out to us, Pam. We're glad you're one of our listeners there in Illinois. And if you'd like to be our friend, just like Pam and more than 15,000 other Weekend Top 20 Countdown listeners, just go to facebook.com/weekendtop20countdown or look for the Facebook link on our website, which is weekendtop20countdown.com. All right, let's get back to the countdown. Here we go with Tasha Layton and her song, Meet Me in the Valley.
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2: Phil Wickham is giving fans a new way to bring worship into their everyday lives with his new Everyday Hallelujah EP, available now. The three-song collection features the title track in studio, live, and piano versions, and it's connected to Phil's upcoming book, Everyday Hallelujah, arriving August 11th. As Phil wrote about finding worship in ordinary moments through gratitude, faith, and surrender, those ideas naturally became the foundation for the song. Phil says, God is worthy of our praise in every moment, and he hopes the song serves as a reminder that worship isn't limited to church or Sunday mornings. The book includes 36 short reflections designed to help readers slow down, notice God in the everyday rhythms of life, and discover that worship can be expressed through daily faithfulness, gratitude, and love. And this fall, Phil will take that message on the road with the Song of the Saints tour featuring Chandler Moore and special guest Jamie McDonald.
0: Thank you, Rachel. 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All right, we're back to the countdown now. Chandler Moore is up next with God, I'm Just Grateful.
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1: 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It's number 13 on the Weekend Top 20 Countdown. I'm Kurt Wallace. 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
9: Scattered showers likely here as we head throughout your Saturday. High temperatures between 75 and 79. Rain again still lingering around for tonight with overnight lows down in the mid-60s. And it does look like a few showers on Sunday. Not everybody will see that rain, but I think we're still going to have highs near 80 degrees. For WBGL, I'm meteorologist Kevin Lighty.
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1: 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I'm your host, Kurt Wallace. And the Weekend Top 20 Countdown has a toll-free comment line. Write this down, 888-295-SHOW. Just keep that number handy in case you ever have a story about how a song or an artist has touched your life, or you want to leave a comment or something. 888-295 and the word SHOW. Now we're back to the countdown. How about some Carly Ann Taylor? This is Why Should I Worry?
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0: Carly Ann Taylor, Why Should I Worry? It's the number 12 song on the Weekend Top 20 Countdown. Hey, don't forget, each week we conduct an informal poll on our website, and when we asked you last time, what's your favorite cold drink in the summer? 9% of you said iced coffee. 13% went with lemonade, 16% said soda or pop, 24% answered iced tea, and a big 38% of you like water most of all. Well, good for you. Now, on this week's poll, we'd like to know this. What's your favorite thing about August? Is it back to school, the return of football, the last month of hot weather, or does National Hot Dog Month count? Absolutely. Let us know what your favorite thing is about August at WeekendTop20Countdown.com. And we're right back to the countdown with Pat Barrett and his song, I've Got a Fire.
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0: I've Got a Fire, Pat Barrett at number 11 on the weekend Top 20 Countdown. I'm Kurt Wallace. Thanks so much for listening to the Countdown. We appreciate it this weekend. Coming up, we got your top 10 favorite songs on our way to the number one song in the country. Phil Wickham is here. He's going to tell us what he hopes people experience at his concerts. And of course, Rachel James is back with more Christian music news when we return to more of the Weekend Top 20 Countdown.
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0: All right, here we go. Back with the second half of the Weekend Top 20 Countdown. Thanks for listening this weekend. I'm Kurt Wallace. The book of Romans tells us, if possible, as far as it depends on you, live at peace with everyone. Let us therefore make every effort to do what leads to peace and to mutual edification. Each week, the Weekend Top 20 Countdown is heard on some great radio stations all over North America, like our friends in Grand Rapids, Michigan, at JQ99. The home of Tommy and Brooke in the morning, and Positive Hits 90.9 and 105.5 The Vine in the Mount Vernon area, the home of Brian and Corey and Jimmy and Matt and Bob and Mike, the whole crew there. We're so glad you guys are a part of the Weekend Top 20 family. Thank you so much. And we're ready to kick off the top 10 this weekend with Mercy Me and their song Make It Well.
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0: Make It Well from Mercy Me is the number 10 song on the weekend Top 20 Countdown. I'm Kurt Wallace, and here we are, the first weekend of August. Can you believe we're already here? For a lot of mom and dads, I'm sure, listening right now, and grandparents, this is a month when the backpacks start showing up, right? The schedules start filling up, and everybody's starting to wonder, where did summer go? Well, if that's you, just take a deep breath. You don't have to fit the entire summer into one weekend. The kids aren't going to remember whether you checked off everything on the bucket list, but what they will remember is the laughter, maybe the late night ice cream run, the trip to the pool, the movie on the couch, and most importantly, they'll remember the people they spent all that stuff with. So don't stress out. Don't stress about making the rest of the summer perfect. Just make it present. Be there. And I got some more good news for you. God isn't keeping score of your summer. God's grace covers the things that you didn't get done, and His blessings are often hiding in the simple moments that we almost overlook. So wherever you are listening today, enjoy the weekend, make a memory, share a laugh, and come on, let's count down the biggest songs in Christian music together here on the Weekend Top 20 Countdown. And next here on the countdown, it's our conversation we had with Phil Wickham. We asked Phil to tell us what our listeners could expect if they go to a Phil Wickham concert. And here's what he said.
1: It's always been my hope and my prayer ever since I first started out. And it's still the same vision. It's still the same prayer. I'm a worship leader at heart. I grew up leading worship ever since I was a little kid. And it's where I'm most satisfied, just as a worship leader and writing songs that the church can sing. And so I've always considered my first and foremost focus lives that I want to create a moment where people can encounter the truth of God and even His presence. And I believe firmly in the verse in the Bible where it says that God dwells in the praises of His people. And I think that's a real true promise for us when we get together and get on the same rhythms and melodies and beats and lyrics, that God just shows up in big, special ways. And so that's what I want to facilitate, a moment where people can encounter God and respond to His love and grace and worship Him. So I would say come to expect a night of worship, but hopefully in a fresh and unique way that's unique to me and my band.
0: Feeling that God has called him to create an atmosphere and a moment when people can experience God. That's Phil Wickham, and he's embraced that responsibility and trusted to him. Thank you, Phil. And speaking of Phil Wickham, he teams up with Crowder for this next one. Here they are with It Really Is Amazing Grace.
2: Number 9.

0: The number 9 song on the weekend Top 20 Countdown is from Phil Wickham and Crowder. That's called It Really Is Amazing Grace. Here on the weekend Top 20 Countdown.
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0: Rachel James is here with that.
2: Doe is giving fans another preview of her upcoming third album, Shiloh, with the release of her powerful new single, High Praise. The upbeat worship anthem is built around one simple message: God alone is worthy of our highest praise. Doe says she wanted the song to feel bigger than just one voice, so she invited a choir made up of family and close friends to join her, creating a joyful, communal sound that celebrates believers of every generation coming together to lift up the name of Jesus. High Praise follows Doe's recent releases, Know Your Name and To You. All three songs will appear on Shiloh, which is set to arrive August 28th. Doe has become one of Christian and gospel music's most compelling voices. Since launching her solo career in 2020, she's earned a Grammy Award, multiple Grammy nominations, and 3 Dove Awards. You can hear High Praise now, and Doe's new album, Shiloh, arrives later this month. I'm Rachel James with Music News.
0: 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All right, let's get back to the countdown. Here we go. Elevation Worship is up next with their song, Hallelujah.
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10: Scattered showers likely here as we head throughout your Saturday. High temperatures between 75 and 79. Rain again still lingering around for tonight with overnight lows down in the mid-60s. And it does look like a few showers on Sunday. Not everybody will see that rain, but I think we're still going to have highs near 80 degrees. For WBGL, I'm meteorologist Kevin Lighty.
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0: Welcome back. You're listening to the best Christian songs in the country right here on the Weekend Top 20 Countdown. I'm your host, Kurt Wallace. And we're on the X app. And if you are too, why don't we, you know, become friends there? Can you become friends on the X app? 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We'd love to be your friend or whatever they call it. And now we're back to the countdown with We the Kingdom. This is Rescue Me.
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0: Now, let's take a look at another song that we think may be a future hit someday here on the countdown. This weekend, it's a brand new song from Bodie. The song is called Go for Broke. And Bodie stopped by this week and took a moment and shared the story behind that song with us.
2: Man, the older I get and the more I fall in love with Jesus, the more I realize the glory is not mine and it'll never be mine. Nothing that I do should ever come back to bring myself glory, to pump myself up. I want to give him everything I have, all the breath in my lungs, all of the worship, all of the praise, all of the glory, all of the honor. And I wanted to write a song acknowledging that, man, whatever it costs, I'm spending it all. God, I give you all the glory. It's yours. Take the glory. It's already yours. I hope the song encourages you. I hope it challenges you. And man, I hope it moves your heart and makes you fall more in love with Jesus.
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0: Lord, Lord, you can have all the glory. 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
1: 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That is Bodie. And if you'd like to tell us what you think of this week's future hit, just log on to our website and tell us at weekendtop20countdown.com. All right, now we're back to the countdown. Matthew West is up next with his song, Good.
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1: 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I'm Kurt Wallace. 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We have 5 songs to go. And in John 16:33, Jesus reminds us, I have told you these things so that in me you may have peace. 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

0: Ain't No Way, Jamie McDonald at number 5 on the weekend Top 20 Countdown. And here at the Countdown, we really value your opinion. So if you got a comment about the show or a story you'd like to share, call our comment line. It's toll-free, 888-295-SHOW. That's 888-295 and the word show. Now it's back to the Countdown. After a week at number 3, Zach Williams steps back to number 4 with his song, Wait For Me.
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0: It's the number four song on the weekend top 20 countdown, Zach Williams and Wait For Me. Hey, and the weekend top 20 countdown is on Instagram. If you are too, we'll see you there. You'll find us under the name The Weekend Top 20 Countdown. And seriously, already the top three in the country? All right, let's kick that top three off with Josiah Queen and Demons.
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0: Demons from Josiah Queen. It's the number 3 song on the Weekend Top 20 Countdown. 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And Paula from Maryland tells us what her favorite cold drink in the summer is. 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
7: Showers likely here as we head throughout your Saturday. High temperatures between 75 and 79. Rain again still lingering around for tonight with overnight lows down in the mid-60s. And it does look like a few showers on Sunday. Not everybody will see that rain, but I think we're still going to have highs near 80 degrees. For WBGL, I'm meteorologist Kevin Lighty.
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0: Welcome back. I'm Kurt Wallace. This is the Weekend Top 20 Countdown. We have 2 songs to go. And after just 1 week at number 1, Elevation Rhythm steps back to number 2 with their song Washed.
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0: Elevation Rhythm at number 2 this week with their song Washed on the Weekend Top 20 Countdown. And before we hear the brand new number 1 song in the country, we'll turn back to our Facebook page. Here's a message from Paula Dankoff from Maryland, who sent us a note in response to our poll question, what's your favorite cold drink in the summer? And Paula said, peach iced tea and frozen caramel coffee. Extra caramel shots. Ooh, that sounds good, Paula. Sign me up. We appreciate you reaching out to us. 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Now we're back to the Weekend Top 20 Countdown, and I said we had a brand new number one song, and yes, we do, but this song is actually returning to the number one spot. Now, for her third week in a row at number one, it's CeCe Winans and Worthy of It All.
1: Number one.

0: For the third week at number one, that is CC Winans, Worthy of It All. The top song on your playlist here on the Weekend Top 20 Countdown. Way to go again, CC. And there you have it, the 20 songs at the top of your playlist. 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The Weekend Top 20 Countdown is produced by Jason Burrows. Our executive producers, they're Ken Farley and Brandon Rabar. The show is written by Wes Shadler and Katie Hansconnect. And Rachel James is always here with the latest in Christian music news. Next week, we'll do it all again. And I hope you'll join us as we count down the top 20 Christian songs in America. Until then, from the Wallace household, I'm Kurt Wallace. I hope you'll make the most of this summer weekend. God bless you, and we'll talk to you next weekend.
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Hi, happy weekend. I'm Lindsay. You can take these songs with you all weekend so that you know that God is with you, that he's giving you strength and power and grace and love, all the good stuff. Here's Ann Wilson.

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0: 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WBGL. Hey, I'm Lindsay. Making decisions is hard sometimes, isn't it? I can remember so many big decisions that I had to make and just feeling so overwhelmed that I was going to make the wrong one. And that's why I love this Bible verse in James 1, because it talks about how if we ask God for wisdom, He will give it to us generously. And I love that God is not a gatekeeper. Like, He has all of these wonderful things. He has strength and He has power and peace and comfort and hope and salvation. And He could be proud and He could just keep it all to Himself, but He doesn't. He gives all of that so generously to you. And so if there's a decision that is heavy on your heart today, here is your encouraging verse, James 1:5. If any of you lacks wisdom, he should ask God, who gives to all generously and ungrudgingly, and it will be given to him. It is so hard to make decisions sometimes. Sometimes we do not see the right way to go. And I think when you make a decision, you follow peace. And so asking that God would give you peace today and wisdom today. He gives all of that good stuff so generously to you. That's James 1:5 if you want to check it out.
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6: Showers likely here as we head throughout your Saturday. High temperatures between 75 and 79. Rain again still lingering around for tonight with overnight lows down in the mid-60s. And it does look like a few showers on Sunday. Not everybody will see that rain, but I think we're still going to have highs near 80 degrees. For WBGL, I'm meteorologist Kevin Lighty.

0: you're good.
1: You're already loved. Like, it's already, it's already in you. You can't do anything to get more. You can't do anything to get less. You have so much of God's love on you at all times. This is WBTL and Zach Williams.

0: WBGL. Hi, I'm Lindsay. So tomorrow, after you go to church in the morning, and then after you go to lunch, come to Skateland in Savoy, Illinois. It's WBGL's great summer road trip skate party. It's the last event for the great summer road trip. We're ending it with a really fun skate party, and we'd love to see you there. It's tomorrow from 3 to 5. Admission and skate rental are free thanks to Foster's Mechanics LLC and Amber Glenn Memory Care. Also, the first 100 adults and 50 kids will receive a great summer road trip t-shirt and a keychain. Come skate. It's going to be super fun. This is like a retro skate place. We also have a custom playlist that we're putting together that has retro, like throwback Christian songs on it too, which I cannot wait for that part. If you want to come to this, but you're like, there's no way I'm putting on skates. Maybe you haven't put on skates in 40 years. That's okay. You don't have to skate. You can just come hang out, get your swag, bring a non-perishable food item. We're collecting food for Hope Center Food Pantry in Urbana. 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We would love to see you. It's the last stop on the great summer road trip tomorrow in Savoy from 3 to 5. 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

0: WBTL. Hi, I'm Lindsay. Happy weekend. I love this community here. It's a community of friendship and compassion and love and kindness. And we listen to this music all day, every day together because of the generous friends who make it happen. So I want to thank the WBGL Day Partners today. This is Jeff and Jean Okrasinski from Charleston, and they're dedicating today in memory and honor of Jean's father, Jim, who recently went to be with the Lord. Jim loved our Lord and Savior, Jesus Christ. He joins his wife, Dottie, in heaven. And so Jeff and Jean, we're thinking about you today and just asking that God would bring you a peace and a comfort today. Thank you so much for honoring Jim's memory with a gift to listener-supported WBGL.
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6: Scattered showers likely here as we head throughout your Saturday. High temperatures between 75 and 79. Rain again, still lingering around for tonight with overnight lows down in the mid-60s. And it does look like a few showers on Sunday. Not everybody will see that rain, but I think we're still going to have highs near 80 degrees. For WBGL, I'm meteorologist Kevin Lighty.

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third day on WBGL. Hi, happy weekend. I'm Lindsay. I'm very glad that you're here. I really think that God's going to meet you today in these songs for like you personally, for you specifically, and for what you need. Here's Cade Thompson.

0: WBGL. Hi, I'm Lindsay. They say when you're feeling down, you're supposed to go help someone else because you can get your mind off of you and how bad you feel, and you go give to someone else, and it actually makes you feel better too. So there's a WBGL listener who was feeling down. So she went to, this is a great idea, by the way. She went to the WBGL Prayer Center. And this is a place where we have WBGL listener requests, prayer requests. People leave what's going on in their life and they're wanting backup prayer. So she went there and she's like, I saw the prayer requests, all of them, so many. She said, I saw the needs of hurting people and people who are hoping for miracles. And she said, I just started praying. Prayed for one, prayed for another, prayed for another. She said, pretty soon I had prayed for an entire month of prayer requests. She said, doing this act changed my whole thought process. She said, I realized I have to start looking outside of myself to do something as easy as pray for a need, someone who needs hope, someone who needs God's help. So she didn't leave her name, but I just think this is such a wonderful community. We come around each other to pray. And it's also a great reminder that if you're feeling down in the dumps today, to go do something for someone else. If you're interested in the prayer center, it's there for you too, whether you want to leave a request or pray for others. It's the best. It's at WBGL.org.
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5: Scattered showers likely here as we head throughout your Saturday. High temperatures between 75 and 79. Rain again still lingering around for tonight with overnight lows down in the mid-60s. And it does look like a few showers on Sunday. Not everybody will see that rain, but I think we're still going to have highs near 80 degrees. For WBGL, I'm meteorologist Kevin Lighty.

0: right now.
1: A little church. That's what we have going on all the time here at WBGL. It's Toby Mack. I'm Lindsay. I'm thankful you're here this weekend. Whatever you have going on, like fun plans or working or resting or laundry, like I need to do, we're here with the encouraging music to keep you lifted up. Here's Finding Favor. When

0: Love that new one from Matt Maher. I hope you like it too. It's going to be all right on WBGL. Hi, I'm Lindsay. If you need the confidence and the faith and the trust to know that it's going to be all right, I encourage you to go over to our prayer center. I love this part of our website. It's basically where the WBGL community comes together and prays for each other. And like, we don't all know each other. Some of us are strangers to each other, but we know what it's like to have grief. We know what it's like to be waiting on a call from the doctor. We know what it's like to have a friend or a family member who isn't with Jesus right now, doesn't know him, needs hope. And so we all get like these concepts of prayer and things that we need, miracles that we're hoping for. And so that's why we can pray for each other. If you have something on your mind, on your heart, and you'd like backup prayer, we'd love to be praying for you. And if you're a praying person and you just want to go and pray over these requests, that would be awesome too. And there's praises there as well. So it's not all just prayer requests. If you have a praise, something you want to celebrate God for, leave that there too so that people can be lifted up. It's the prayer center. You're invited over there at WBGL.org.
1: So let's say you are the pastor, either the pastor or the person whose ultimate job is to schedule the special music in church. 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

0: Somebody prayed. It's Crowder on WBGL. Hi, happy weekend. I'm Lindsay. The reason that you get to be here and listen to these songs is because of generous friends and families, businesses, even kids who give their own money so that you can be lifted up by this music. And so today I want to thank them. These are the WBGL Day Partners, Jeff and Jean Okrasinski from Charleston. And they are dedicating this day in memory and honor of Jean's father, Jim, who recently went to be with the Lord. Jim loved our Lord and Savior, Jesus Christ, and joins his wife, Dottie, in heaven. And so Jeff and Jean, we're thinking about you today and asking that Jesus would be your peace and your comfort today. Thank you so much for honoring Jim's memory with a generous gift, making sure that this music plays to give people hope on WBGL.
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6: Scattered showers likely here as we head throughout your Saturday. High temperatures between 75 and 79. Rain again, still lingering around for tonight with overnight lows down in the mid-60s. And it does look like a few showers on Sunday. Not everybody will see that rain, but I think we're still going to have highs near 80 degrees. For WBGL, I'm meteorologist Kevin Lighty.

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WBTL. Hey, happy weekend. I'm Lindsay. If you feel like you're struggling to hold on, like hold on to God or hold on to his promises or hold on to the fact that anything's going to get better, that's okay. He's holding on to you. Here's John Redding.

0: Did I tell you about that time I got pulled over on the way to church? I'm Lindsay. This is WBHL. It was not a great morning for me. We were on our way to church, whole family in the car. I'm driving. We're having a great little morning on our way to church until I see the red and the blue lights in my rearview mirror. When you see those lights, I don't know if you've ever been pulled over before, but your heart just starts pounding so fast. And so I pulled over. I'm like, ah, I'm on my way to church. You're like scared your friends from church are going to see you pulled over on this side of the road. So I pull over and I knew why he was pulling me over. He comes up and he's like, your license plate sticker is expired. And I'm like, yeah, I know. I've been meaning to do that. Like, it's literally on my list. I just haven't done it yet. I'm so sorry. And so he takes my stuff back to the car and I'm praying. I'm like, God, I know I'm in the wrong, but this isn't that bad. And I'm praying that you could give me mercy, Lord, and not get me a ticket. And so he comes back up and he does. He gives me the warning and he says, go get your sticker like tomorrow. And I'm like, yes, sir. Yes, officer. I will definitely do that. And so we pull away. I tell my girls, hey, you don't have to tell your Sunday school teachers that I was pulled over on the way to church. They agreed. We walk into church and guess what the first song is that they're leading in worship? It's Gratitude from Brandon Lake. And I sang that song so loud. I was so grateful to only have a warning. I was so grateful to have some mercy on that one. That song just hits different when you have escaped a ticket on the way to church.
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6: More rain likely here as we head throughout your Saturday. Now, those off and on showers will continue with highs in the mid and upper 70s by the afternoon. For tonight, rain showers still hanging around, lows down around 65. And a shower or two, maybe a storm on Sunday. I don't think everybody's going to see the rain, though. We'll see highs near 80. For WBGL, I'm meteorologist Kevin Lighting.

Ben Fuller and Turn on WBGL. Hey, I'm Lindsay. I'm so glad you're here. We have songs from Tasha Layton this afternoon, Franny Cash. This is Toby Mac, and Help is on the way. I heard you.

0: It's new. It's from Franny Cash. It's called Jesus All Along on WBGL. Hey, I'm Lindsay. Maybe you're one of those people who notice when a new song gets added. Maybe you can tell. Maybe you really care about the music. You have an opinion about the songs. Please don't keep that opinion to yourself. Please share it with us so that we know the most hopeful, most powerful songs to play. You can tell us your opinion by joining the WBGL music team. This is a fun team to be a part of. It really is a leadership team because you do help pick the songs that make it to the radio. There are so many great artists that are writing so many great songs that, of course, want their song on the radio because they believe in it so much. But the math, it's just not there for every single song to get added. And so you tell us the best, most hopeful songs so that we can add them to the lineup. 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
1: WBTL. Hi, I'm Lindsay. Happy weekend. I love this community here. 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This is Jeff and Jean Okrasinski from Charleston, and they're dedicating today in memory and honor of Jean's father, Jim, who recently went to be with the Lord. Jim loved our Lord and Savior, Jesus Christ. He joins his wife, Dottie, in heaven. And so Jeff and Jean, we're thinking about you today and just asking that God would bring you a peace and a comfort today. 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
7: More rain likely here as we head throughout your Saturday. Now, those off and on showers will continue with highs in the mid and upper 70s by the afternoon. For tonight, rain showers still hanging around, lows down around 65. And a shower or two, maybe storm on Sunday. I don't think everybody's going to see the rain, though. We'll see highs near 80. For WBGL, I'm meteorologist Evan Lighting.

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Is it August already? August 2026? Let me check my calendar here. It is August. It is the 1st of August. Time is marching on. Thanks for joining us at WBGL.

0: We enjoy hearing from you here at WBGL. Jody recently texted in and she said, my best friend listens to you. And so she tuned it on my radio and she said, I'm from Streeter and I get to listen now to WBGL. And that's two part. Very thankful for Jody listening in and sharing that with us, letting us know, but also thankful for this friend who told Jody about WBGL. And that's a great thing to do. A great blessing is to just share about WBGL with a friend who might be able to listen in and hear the uplifting encouragement each day. And so we're thankful for this friend who did this and thankful for Jody from Streeter sharing with us.
1: Hey, everybody, this is Andy Christman. 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You don't want to miss a moment of this week's worship with me, your host, Andy Christman. I'll see you Sunday morning from 6 to 8 a.m. right here on WBGL.
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4: More rain likely here as we head throughout your Saturday. Now, those off and on showers will continue with highs in the mid and upper 70s by the afternoon. For tonight, rain showers still hanging around, lows down around 65. And a shower or two, maybe storm on Sunday. And I think everybody's going to see the rain, though. See highs near 80. For WBGL, I'm meteorologist Kevin Lighting.

0: WBGL, it's important to repeat important information. Oftentimes when I learn of somebody's name, I will say it back to them. And then I explain, you know, I need to say it again so I can remember it. And then I'll walk away and might say their name two or three more times. They say that most people forget about 50% of new information within an hour unless they repeat it or use it.
1: It's been a long year. It almost took me down, I swear.

0: could ever take.
1: Congratulations to our most recent Tuesday trivia winner. His name is Elijah, and he's from Lerna, Illinois. And when asked who was known as the Weeping Prophet, Elijah said Jeremiah, and that's a correct answer. And we had a little bit more conversation with him. Are you enjoying summertime?
2: Yes.
1: What's one of your favorite things to do during the summer?
2: Swimming.
1: Oh, you like to swim.
2: I do flips.
1: Oh, you do flips?
2: Yes.
1: Wow. Have you ever done a cannonball?
2: Yes.
1: That's where you splash everybody else, right?
2: I love the diving board.
1: Oh, wow. So you jump up pretty high in the air?
2: Yes.
1: Wow, you must be pretty brave.
2: Yeah.
1: Well, thank you again for being part of our contest, okay? 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

0: God will not fail. He is faithful, and we can depend on the truth of that. That's Jamie McDonald and Ain't No Way on WBGL. Well, good afternoon on this first day of August. And we want to say thank you to our WBGL day partners making all of this music, the songs you're hearing, the encouraging words possible. It's Jeff and Jean Okrasinski of Charleston who are dedicating this day in memory and honor of Jean's father, Jim, who recently went home to be with the Lord. They share that Jim loved our Lord and Savior Jesus Christ and joins his wife Dottie in heaven. 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
6: More rain likely here as we head throughout your Saturday. Now, those off and on showers will continue with highs in the mid and upper 70s by the afternoon. For tonight, rain showers still hanging around, lows down around 65. And a shower or two, maybe storm on Sunday. I don't think everybody's going to see the rain, though. See highs near 80. For WBGL, I'm meteorologist Kevin Lighty.

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WBGL, I'm Eric. Well, ladies, here's something to have on your radar. A fun evening with Shonda Pierce. She's a comedian. It's Shonda Pierce Girls Night Out, O'Fallon, Illinois. Coming up on September the 12th, she'll be joined by June Bug and Karen Williams. 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

you've wondered whether things will ever get better, hear this. 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

0: WBGL, did you know that your brain makes up only about 2% of your body weight, but it uses around 20% of your body's energy? That's a reason why a day full of decisions, stress, maybe constant thinking can really wear you out, even if you've not done much physically, but you feel mentally exhausted. And maybe that's you today. And that's just a reminder to slow down, to make some space, to take a moment. Matthew 11:28, Jesus says, "Come to me, all who are weary and burdened, and I will give you rest." And sometimes that's not just for our bodies, it's for our mind and soul too.
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6: More rain likely here as we head throughout your Saturday. Now, those off and on showers will continue with highs in the mid and upper 70s by the afternoon. For tonight, rain showers still hanging around, lows down around 65. And a shower or two, maybe a storm on Sunday. And I think everybody's going to see the rain, though. See highs near 80. For WBGL, I'm meteorologist Kevin Lighting.

WBGL, I'm Eric. The other day I was having a conversation about the 1900s with my kids. You know, the late 1900s, back in the 80s and 90s. Maybe you remember those days where the only GPS we had was a road map in the glove box. It seemed like it never folded back the same way twice. And then sometimes you get to a new area, and so you'd have to go into the gas station to find a road map for that area. Good times.

0: WBGL. We're looking forward to our WBGL Great Summer Road Trip. And it's the final stop, and it's happening tomorrow afternoon, August the 2nd, 3 to 5 in the afternoon at Skateland in Savoy in the Champaign area. And admission and skate rental is free during that time, 3 to 5 in the afternoon. And of course, we've got those Great Summer Road Trip t-shirts and keychains. And if you have a non-perishable food item you can bring for Hope Center Food Pantry in Urbana, we'd like to get as much non-perishable food items to them as possible through this event. And so thanks for considering that as well. And thanks to Foster's Mechanics LLC and Amber Glenn Memory Care for helping make this final stop possible. 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

0: 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It's Jeff and Jean Okrasinski of Charleston who are dedicating this day in memory and honor of Jean's father, Jim, who recently went to be with the Lord. Jim loved our Lord and Savior Jesus Christ and joins his wife, Dottie, in heaven. 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
7: More rain likely here as we head throughout your Saturday. Now, those off and on showers will continue with highs in the mid and upper 70s by the afternoon. For tonight, rain showers still hanging around, lows down around 65. And a shower or two, maybe a storm on Sunday. I don't think everybody's going to see the rain, though. We'll see highs near 80. For WBGL, I'm meteorologist Kevin Lighting.

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0: Someone said, maybe the goal isn't figuring everything out. Maybe the goal is staying close to the shepherd. WBGL, I'm Eric. Maybe you're in a season right now of trying to figure out many things. I feel like that for sure. It might be related to children, their future, college, thinking about going back to school. It could be situations in your finances, your health, your workplace, your church, your life. You're trying to figure everything out. And when we're doing that, we get worn out. We get depleted. And sometimes we get burned out. And so maybe the goal is trying to figure out less of that and just staying close to Jesus, allowing time and space with Him. And the things that we don't understand, giving them to Him and asking for His wisdom.
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5: More rain likely here as we head throughout your Saturday. Now, those off and on showers will continue with highs in the mid and upper 70s by the afternoon. For tonight, rain showers still hanging around, lows down around 65. And a shower or two, maybe a storm on Sunday. I don't think everybody's going to see the rain, though. We'll see highs near 80. For WBGL, I'm meteorologist Kevin Lighting.

0: Well, our final for this season, summertime, a WBGL Great Summer Road Trip is happening tomorrow afternoon at Skateland in Savoy, Illinois. 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In the meantime, a new song from Ben Fuller and Carrie Underwood.
1: Yeah.

0: WBGL, I'm Eric. Recently, we had a conversation with Luke from For King and Country, talking about their Christmas tour coming up, and he shared some thoughts about going back a few years ago and how that got started.
1: If you were to rewind back, I think it was 2012. We had just released our first studio album. I think it was February that year. And when you're a new band, the first moments being a new band are very, very difficult to survive financially. And so Dad came to us and said, "Hey, you know, I think we need to do some Christmas shows." And I was like, "Christmas shows? Really? Do we want to be that band doing Christmas every year?" And anyway, I got talked into it. And the reason why Christmas is so special to us is because it is just truly one of the most remarkable seasons of the year. You don't get to the cross without the birth. And one of the things that we get to celebrate is we just get to celebrate the birth of Jesus. It is the most amazing, astounding story that is ever told. And so for us to kind of just take a moment to make family memories, I mean, my hope is that people come to these shows and for years on end, they get to say, "Hey, remember when we went to that King Country show and we just made a fit," not necessarily because it's about us, but we were together as a family. And for that one moment, you were just there together singing these great songs and making some Christmas memories together.
0: Yeah. Recent conversation again there with Luke Smallbone from For King and Country. 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But they're coming to Hoffman Estates, Now Arena, A Drummer Boy Christmas, Friday, December 11th. 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
6: More rain likely here as we head throughout your Saturday. Now, those off and on showers will continue with highs in the mid and upper 70s by the afternoon. For tonight, rain showers still hanging around, lows down around 65. And a shower or two, maybe storm on Sunday. I don't think everybody's going to see the rain, though. We'll see highs near 80. For WBGL, I'm meteorologist Kevin Light.

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I remember

0: We enjoy hearing from you here at WBGL. Jody recently texted in and she said, my best friend listens to you. And so she tuned it on my radio and she said, I'm from Streeter and I get to listen now to WBGL. And that's two part. Very thankful for Jody listening in and sharing that with us, letting us know, but also thankful for this friend who told Jody about WBGL. And that's a great thing to do. A great blessing is to just share about WBGL with a friend who might be able to listen in and hear the uplifting encouragement each day. And so we're thankful for this friend who did this and thankful for Jody from Streeter sharing with us.
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1: Congratulations to our most recent Tuesday trivia winner. His name is Elijah, and he's from Lerna, Illinois. And when asked who was known as the Weeping Prophet, Elijah said Jeremiah, and that's a correct answer. And we had a little bit more conversation with him. Are you enjoying summertime?
2: Yes.
1: What's one of your favorite things to do during the summer?
2: Swimming.
1: Oh, you like to swim.
2: I do flips.
1: Oh, you do flips?
2: Yes.
1: Wow. Have you ever done a cannonball?
2: Yes.
1: That's where you splash everybody else, right?
2: I love the diving board.
1: Oh, wow. So you jump up pretty high in the air?
2: Yes.
1: Wow, you must be pretty brave.
2: Yeah.
1: Well, thank you again for being part of our contest, okay? We really appreciate you listening.
2: Thank you.

0: Emerson Day, her newest song called No Smoke on WBGL America. Big thanks to our WBGL Day partners, Jeff and Jean Okrasinski of Charleston, who are dedicating this day in memory and honor of Jean's father, Jim, who recently went to be with the Lord. Jim loved our Lord and Savior Jesus Christ and joins his wife Dottie in heaven. Thank you, Jeff and Jean, for honoring Jim's memory today with a generous gift to listener-supported WBGL.
1: We didn't have food in the house to eat. God provided it. He delivered it.
2: Growing up, Philip Buttram's family didn't have much. But one afternoon, someone knocked at the door.
1: Well, that was our supper for the next 5 days.
2: And Emily had spent years struggling with food and her health. Then, in the hospital, she heard something she'd never forget.
3: The nurses say you're a miracle.
2: On the latest episode of the Wow God Stories podcast, hear how God can nourish and sustain you and make you say,
3: Wow God.
4: Wow God.
5: Wow God.
6: Wow God Stories, wherever you get your podcasts and at WBGL.org.